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4: Your news now.
6: Morning, I'm Brooke Seychelle. The Foreign Minister says the unfolding disaster in Nepal is a very difficult situation. At least 39 Australians are among the more than 1,500 people who remain missing following flash flooding, with DFAT desperately working to track them down. Penny Wong has told News 24 communication has been extremely difficult.
7: This is a country whose infrastructure is already patchy, and now a lot of infrastructure has been destroyed. Obviously, some communications is more challenging. That's why we're deploying additional personnel into the region.
6: Meantime, the PM says crisis and humanitarian response specialists are heading to Nepal to help with the devastating floods. Anthony Albanese taking to social media to confirm Australia is providing humanitarian assistance, including food, shelter and medical support. A shock study has found almost 4 in 5 Aussie teachers have seen or experienced misogyny at school, with many reporting threats, disrespect and sexualised behaviour from male students. Researchers from Monash believe that online manosphere content is fueling the problem. Overseas, a twist in the trade war between the US and Canada. Donald Trump has ordered the name change of Lake Ontario on the country's border. The US president signed an order demanding the renaming to Lake America. And popular Canadian TV and radio star Peter Cullen has died, aged 85. The award-winning voice actor was best known for his efforts as Eeyore in Winnie the Pooh and Optimus Prime in the Transformers franchise.
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6: Broncos coach Michael Maguire has once again been left scratching his head after suffering another heavy defeat. The Broncos were thumped 46 points to 20 by the Storm at Suncorp, their 9th loss in a row at home. Madge admits they have a lot of work to do.
8: We just shot ourselves in the foot at times throughout that game, put pressure on ourselves. And if you do that at this level, whoever you play, it's always going to be hard. You know, we put ourselves into positions to be able to get some points on. We didn't put the pressure on when it was needed.
6: That's the latest in news and sport.
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10: Oh, look at that. Blue skies, sunshine, little windy, a perfect sunny coast Friday. The weekend, though, should be like this. There might be a little sprinkle or a little cloudy, but nothing to worry about, though. Tops are 23.
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91.1 Hot FM, your home of the biggest hits and the best throwbacks. Meet Trey Friday this afternoon with Nugga Nail. They're back to drive you home from three. They are live on location from Forest Glen, the Paddle Club. It's going to be a load of fun. See the boys from three. And, of course, get yourself that lucky door ticket thanks to Mixed Meat Bun. Start your weekend with $150 worth of Mixed Meat Bun meat. 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
0: 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We've got a really fun game for you. 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

And this is a beat they can't touch. 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
1: My three-year-old daughter, Callie, has got me into hot water at daycare this week and Scroll Stoppers is back.
0: Yeah, we're also talking lifestyles of the rich and famous and I need to unpack our first book week. We need to do this. It's been a doozy. We'll see you back this Sunday from 8 here at 91.1 Hot FM. Well, thanks to Harvey Norman Electrical.

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0: Yeah, we're also talking lifestyles of the rich and famous, and I need to unpack our first book week. We need to do this. It's been a doozy. We'll see you back this Sunday from 8 here at 91.1 Hot FM. 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

0: only way this weekend would have been better is if it started with a trip to Blockbuster.
1: Have you ever bought or rented a videotape that wasn't quite right?
0: Nothing but 90s.
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